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I'm Lard, here to welcome you to another edition of Cell Block Rock, the show where every set is made up of songs from a specific year. This time, the year is 2004. In 2004, a band from Glasgow, Scotland, called Franz Ferdinand, made a huge splash with their self-titled debut release. This was full of catchy, retro-y, new-wavy hooks and swagger. And I'm going to bring you the very first single. It's called Take Me Out. So here we go. It's some Scottish rock for you from 2004 here on Commercial Free XNZ. Thanks for listening, folks.

Yeah, that's a band called the Olympic Hopefuls. At least they were called the Olympic Hopefuls back in 2004, but now they're only the Hopefuls. I guess the IOC, the International Olympic Committee, didn't like them using the word Olympic, so the band had to dump it after their first album. Anyways, they did Holiday, a great song from that CD called The Fuses Refuse to Burn. Ted Leo and the Pharmacists were back there as well, doing Walking to Do from their CD Shake the Sheets. I like Ted Leo a lot. He reminds me of a young Joe Jackson. Definitely has that new wave vibe going, as did Franz Ferdinand, who kicked off the program here. Okay, got time for one more from 2004 here on Cell Block Rock. Going to play something from a band called The Features. They released a CD called Exhibit A in 2004. This is my favorite song from it. It's called Blow It Out. Thanks for listening to Huskow Radio, where music and a pair of huge speakers will set you free.

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Jitterbug Jimmy and Misdemeanor with Face the Music and tunes from 25 years ago. Remember this one? Bye.

Grammy nominees from 1996. We started off with Kiss from a Rose, Seal, followed by Waterfalls, TLC, and that last one was Hootie and the Blowfish with Let Her Cry. All big hits way back when. 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WXNZ Skowhegan, Jitterbug Jimmy and Misdemeanor with Face the Music and a little trip to the past. Hope you liked it. Thanks for tuning in and keep on the sunny side.

Welcome to The Great Escape. Greta and I want to share some more protest songs from the August Rolling Stone magazine article titled Fight the Power, 40 Essential Protest Songs. We'll start with Bob Dylan singing a 1964 song he wrote called The Lonesome Death of Hattie Carroll. Hattie Carroll was working at a society gala in Baltimore when William Devereaux Zetzinger, a wealthy white tobacco planter, beat her to death with a cane. Decades later, the song's indictment rings out with tragic clarity.

0: You just heard Sam Cooke singing a song he wrote in 1969, drawing from the anger he felt after being denied a room in a segregated Louisiana hotel. Before that, we played Bob Marley singing Them Belly Full, But We Hungry, his song about economic inequality, which he wrote in 1974.
1: We will end with Give Peace a Chance by John Lennon and the Plastic Ono Band, written in 1969, and John said, Gandhi tried it and Martin Luther King tried, but they were shot.
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Hello again, my friends, to the show that never ends. It's the Arrested Development Show with your host, Jeff, right here on WXN's Skowhegan, who's Skowreed. It's my 400th show today, and to celebrate that millstone, I want to do something special today. When I was a lad working bagging groceries at the old First National in Waterville, Maine, back in the early 70s, I used to spend my paycheck on records at what used to be D'Orsey's record store. After buying Rolling Stone and checking out all the five-star reviews, and I would just go buy them blindly.

Billboard's album chart at 141, but is now considered just a great album from start to finish, and I want to play a few tracks from it. So let's kick things off with Nils Lofgren on his own self with Rock and Roll Crook.

an appropriate track to wrap up an album which the Rolling Stone Record Guide called a tour de force of disarming subtlety, The Sun Hasn't Set on This Boy Yet, preceded by Duty, Can't Buy a Break, 2x2, and Rock and Roll Crook. That's the Nils Lofgren solo album. Our 400th show, and that final track, The Sun Hasn't Set on This Boy Yet, appropriate, because... And don't roll your eyes. We've got lots more where that came from. So hope to keep on arresting your development right here on WXNZ Huskow Radio.

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0: Jonathan Richman with Egyptian Reggae. And now for something completely different coming right up.
1: There's a spider on the floor, on the floor. There's a spider on the floor, on the floor. Who could ask for any more than a spider on the floor? There's a spider on the floor, on the floor. Now the spider's up my leg, on my leg. 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There's a spider on my leg, on my leg. Now the spider's on my stomach, on my stomach. 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There's a spider on my stomach, on my stomach. Now the spider's on my neck, on my neck. 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There's a spider on my neck, on my neck. Now the spider's on my face, on my face. Oh, the spider's on my face, on my face. 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There's a spider on my face, on my face. Now the spider's on my head, on my head. Oh, the spider's on my head, on my head. Oh, I wish that I were dead, I've got a spider on my head. There's a spider on my head, on my head. But he jumps off. Now there's a spider on the floor, on the floor. There's a spider on the floor, on the floor. Who could ask for any more than a spider on the floor? There's a spider on the floor,

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And my name is Tim, and this is Jigs, Hoedowns, and Songs O' Tragedy. The set of music is going to start with a talented quartet. First off is Leon Bridges, an amazing kind of a soul R&B style singer. And he's collaborating with a trio out of Texas. Individually, their names are Laura Lee, Mark Spear, and Donald Johnson Jr. Collectively, they call themselves Krangbin. That is Krangbin. And what it means in the Thai language is engine fly, or often used as a term for airplane. So Krangbin with Leon Bridges, there, get it right. This is from their first EP. They've put out two, four or five songs each. This is the title cut. This one is called Texas Sun. See what you think of this.

That's the quartet of Leon Bridges with the band Kerrang! Bin. That's from their EP called Texas Sun. That's the title cut. Let's hear something from their second EP, which was called Texas Moon. This is the final cut on that EP. It's called Mariella.

Yes, that's another one from Krangbin with Leon Bridges called Mariella. Okay, we're going to leave you in the set today with something from Stephen McCarthy and Carla Olson. Stephen's been a former member of the Long Riders, the Jayhawks, and the Dream Syndicate. Carla used to be a member of the Textones. She's also made a great series of solo albums. And there's a legendary album out there called So Rebellious a Lover. She made that in 1987 with the former member of the Byrds, Gene Clark. That's an amazing album if you ever get a chance to check that out. Again, this is the title cut to the brand new album from Carla Olson and Stephen McCarthy. It's called Night Comes Falling.

0: And that is Stephen McCarthy and Carla Olson from their new album called Night Comes Falling. That is the title cut. I want to thank you for listening in today. This is Tim. This has been Jigs, Hoedowns, and Songs O' Tragedy right here on WXNZ Skowhegan.
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2: My name is Buddy Green with the Hoescow Performance and Community Calendar and all the news that is fit to read for September 11th to September 20th. 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The Waterville Opera House presents on September 15th Celtic Thunder. On the 16th of September is a special school show aimed at students called Modern Biology. September 18th, Josh Blue will be on stage, and mark your calendars for the 20th with a rare appearance by Graham Nash. Hole in the Pines in Sydney has a few shows left for 2026. September 11th should be memorable with Lucas Nelson and Molly Tuttle. They'll be playing some great music, and the Adam Ezra Group will be on the stage for the 26th. The Canaan Public Library offers a book club for adults every third Tuesday at 3:30, coffee talk with senior citizens every Friday at 10:30, and don't forget about the all-time favorite preschool story time every Wednesday at 10. The Heartland Public Library would like to remind everyone they always have passes on hand that you can sign out like a book for Maine Maritime Museum, Children's Discovery Museum in Bangor, Maine Botanical Gardens, Lake George Regional Park Pass, and the Farnsworth Museum. It's back to school time. Please pay attention to the road, the buses, stop buses, and flashing red lights. If you live in the Skowhegan area, make a plan to leave earlier than you would in the morning. There's one-way traffic at Norwich Walk and pockets of construction at most every turn, and the new line striping that replaces two lanes with one lane on Madison Avenue will most likely increase the level of road rage, stress, and chaos in the morning. Plan ahead, leave earlier, take your time, and expect delays every morning. The days without a delay will be a special gift. Trivia night is every Thursday at Bigelow Brewing. 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Farmhouse Beer Garden presents Darby Sabin on the 11th and 18th and Lee Wilkinson on the 12th. All the shows run from 5 to 8. The Beer Garden's up in Farmington on Route 2. A great way to enjoy the last days of summer evenings. Good tunes, libations, and a warming campfire. Wednesday is karaoke night in Skowhegan. Bloomfield's Tavern on Water Street hosts DJ Bomb Squad from 8 to 11. And Southside Tavern on the south side of town has Chaz from 9 to midnight. Come to Skowhegan on Wednesdays to get your karaoke on. Bloomfield's Tavern is home to the open mic jam on Sundays from 5 to 9, where everyone and all skill levels are welcome. Thursdays are ladies' night with drink specials from 6 to 10 and live music. On September 11th, a special appearance. Join DJ Ralph for his all-request dance party from 8:30 to 12:30. The Beer Garden in Skowhegan is welcoming the return of the Authenticators on September 11th. I Want My MTV will be there on the 12th, giving you your dose of 80s and 90s tunes. If you know Shane McNear, you know he is one of Maine's rare gems. He'll be on stage on September 18th, and the Court Jesters will follow him on the 19th. All shows run from 5:30 to 8:30. The summer season for Lakewood Theater is winding down. The last show, called The Village Idiot, started on the 10th, and that'll run until the 19th. Have you heard about the new restaurant in Madison, Goodfellas? They're open at 6 a.m. and are open for breakfast, lunch, and dinner. Try them out. Disc golf leagues are starting to make the switch over. Now's the time to get your winter team ready for the team challenges. 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I suggest purchasing a UV flashlight to charge up your glow disc. That way you won't lose your night vision. At Quaker Hill in Fairfield, they don't light up the basket, so it makes for a great walk in the woods at night under the stars and moonlight. Sabattis Disc Golf has a 9-hole course. 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Quaker Hill in Fairfield, Troll Valley in Farmington, D&D in Sydney, and Burnsboro in Vassalboro all keep their courses well-groomed throughout the

0: of the locations where they'll be set up for each town. I am Buddy Green, and that was all the news that was fit to read on WXNZ. 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

Hola amigos, bienvenidos a la música latina aquí en WXN Skowhegan. Hi, I'm Ivor, and this is Música Latina on WXNZ Skowhegan. Today we're going to be listening to some of the music of Juanes, and Juanes is actually from

Colombia, and he was born in Medellin, which was the murder capital of the world when he was born. It was kind of scary, but it's gotten a lot better, and he is an internationally renowned Latin music singer. He has won 27 Grammy Awards, and here is, we're going to start right out with No Creo en el Jamás. I don't believe in the never.

Juanes' real name is Juan Esteban Aristizabal Vázquez. So you can see why he calls himself Juanes. Here is La Vida es un Ratico, or Life is Just a Short Time, by Juanes.

La próxima canción se llama Minas Piedras, which means mine with rocks. And it's with an Argentinian rocker named Calamaro. I think you're going to like it.

Welcome to the Can't Dog Dave Show on WXNZ. Going to start you off with the Cory Morrow Band from Austin, Texas.

That was Widespread Panic from Macon, Georgia, produced by Johnny Sandlin, who also produced the Allman Brothers and was actually in a band with the Allman Brothers called Hourglass years ago. Before that, we had Angela Straley from Austin, Texas, a Texas blues gal who I saw at the North Atlantic Blues Festival a couple, 3 years ago. She's tremendous. And then we had the Everly Brothers, the purveyors of brotherly harmony, with The Price of Love and some really good harmonica in it. And starting us off, we had the Cory Morrow Band, also out of Texas, with The Preacher. This has been the Cant Dog Dave Show on Huskow Radio. We'll see you again.

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My name is Lard, here to bring you another edition of Cell Block Rock today. Today I got a block of time songs for you. That is, songs with the word time in the title. Going to start it off with something from the Empire Dogs. This is called I Need a Little Time.

That's the Shame Idols for you right there, doing I Got Time here on this Time edition of Cell Block Rock. The Fleshtones did This Time Josephine, and the Empires kicked off the set doing I Need a Little Time. All right, I got time for just one more. This is Peter Wolf doing There's Still Time. Thanks for listening to Huskow Radio, where music and art will set you free.

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And that was Keep Away by Godsmack off their Godsmack CD. And before that, it was Mark the Graves by Linkin Park off their The Hunting Party CD. And we started to set off with Babylon the Murderer. That was POD off their Murdered Love CD. Thank you for listening to WXNZ.

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Sean Grace doing New Frontiers. Amethystium with Innocence. And R. Carlos Nakai on Native American Flute with Carry the Gift right here on Commercial Free XNZ.

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2: 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My name is James Bean. It's great to be back for another edition of Spiritual Awakening Radio. I want to start things off with Samir Bodhi, doing a track called Tranquility off an album with the name Stairway to Nirvana. That it is. Welcome to Spiritual Awakening Radio.

Spiritual Awakening Radio on WXNZLP and Shades of Blue, a track by Hans Christian. Before that, Hans Christian and a track called Between Dusk and Dawn, off an album titled Nanda Devi. Also in our set, two tracks by Samir Bodhi, Nirvana, as well as Tranquility, both from Stairway to Nirvana. I do like conceiving of the world religions as all being part of a kind of wheel of humanity. Toward the outer rim of the wheel are where the spokes are furthest apart, illustrating each religion's own unique language, geography, history, theology, culture, and rituals. But as the spokes converge at the center of the wheel, they reach a oneness, a unity. I see the mystic schools of spirituality in each of the world religions as occupying that innermost or most within part of the wheel, where silence, contemplative meditation, the universal inner world of the spirit, is the meeting point or reality, an inner sky shared by all souls. The following is from Father Bede Griffiths. We can recognize that every religion, from the most primitive to the most advanced, throws a certain light on the one divine mystery, which is the object of all religious faith. We can thus discern a basic pattern in all the great religious traditions. There is, first of all, the supreme principle, the ultimate truth, beyond name and form, the Nirguna Brahman of Hinduism, the Nirvana state of Buddhism, the nameless Tao in Taoism, the truth or Sat in Sikhism, the reality, the El-Haq of Sufism, the Ein Sof of the Kabbalah, the mystic tradition within Judaism, the Godhead of Christianity. This is the destiny of all humanity, to realize its essential unity in the Godhead by whatever name it is known, to be one with the absolute reality, the infinite, the eternal life and light. In the ultimate state, the individual is totally there, totally realized, but also in communion with all the rest. There is an illustration often used of mirrors. There is one light, and each mirror reflects the one light and reflects all the other mirrors. So it is diversified, and yet it is all one. A quote from Father Bede Griffiths in the book Bede Griffiths, A Life in Dialogue, published by SUNY Press.

0: Spiritual Awakening Radio on WXNCLP, East Meets West today. That was called Relaxing Into the Breath, featuring flute and violin by V.K. Raman and Mysore V. Srikanth, from an album called Music for Deep Relaxation. Before that, Kashiki Chakraborty on chant and vocals, as well as Sangha Mitra Sarkar on tambura with Raga Bhavari. Lakshmi Narayana Shankar before that with Raga Abari Part 6 from the album Raga Abari. The set began with Hans Christian. Golden Rainbow was the name of that track off of Cinema of Dreams. Thanks for joining me. My email address is james@spiritualawakeningradio.com. Always a pleasure sharing these musical soundscapes and a few spiritual quotes along the way every Sunday morning from 8 to 9. And this program is repeated again late night Sunday nights around midnight on WXNZLP Skowhegan, Huskow Radio 98.1 FM.
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We have some contemporary instrumental cinematic music just for you on this set of Face to Music. And it's coming to you on the one and only Huskal Radio. Jitterbug Jimmy and Mr. Meaner here with a superb 2020 album called Beneath the Sun by Chris Field. And it is also a vehicle for taking you anywhere you choose to go. So just sit back, close your eyes, and take a listen.

0: Chris Field with Beneath the Sun. What a really nice album. 11 cuts on this disc and all are knockouts. So we will more than likely come back to this one once again. We started out with Metamorphosis, followed by Eucalyptus Row, and that last one was Summerland. Soothing and thought-provoking music. Just for you on Hooskow Radio. Mr. Meter and Jitterbug Jimmy here with Face the Music. Thanks for tuning in and keep on the sunny side. 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

0: The Arizona Trio, known as Burning Sky, that is from their album Creation, a piece called Earth. I'm Annie, your mystic sister, and I also played an album called Totem Totem. It is a 2018 release from Itopus.
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That fine flute playing was by Catherine Hoover, Joanne Lazzaro, and Dreamcatcher. Annie here, your Mystic Sister, with 2018 releases. Canyon Shadows is that album. We also heard Jeff Oster with Five Great Mountains from his most recent release, and Peter Sterling, New Horizons, the opening track on his album Magic Kingdom from Mystic Sister.

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1: Welcome to the Dancing with Jan show on your volunteer community radio station, WXNZ. We're going to do a spotlight on Bessie Smith in this set. The album is called The World's Greatest Blues Singer. Yes, indeed. Here we go. Enjoy.

0: Yes, Spotlight on Bessie Smith. Boy, I wish I could have seen her in concert. We started that set with Mama's Got the Blues, followed by the Bleeding Heart Blues. Nobody in town can bake a sweet jelly roll like mine. Ain't nobody's business and need some sugar in my bowl. She did 180 songs from 1923 to 1933, simple piano accompaniment, amazing. You've been dancing with Jan on WXNZ, LP, Skowhegan, Huskow Radio. Thank you so much for listening. Tell your friends, and we'll be talking to you next time.
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We kick it off with Blood, Sweat, and Tears and Mama Gets High. We follow that up with Toto and Mama, Aerosmith, Mama Can, and we wrap the show up with Gene Pitney and Louisiana Mama.

0: My name is Buddy Green with the Hoosegow Performance and Community Calendar and all the news that is fit to read for September 11th to September 20th. Kayford's Orchards is cranking out the cider this year. Regular and hard can be bought at the store. Don't forget about their donuts and apple cider syrup. The great thing about Kayford's is their unique 57 varieties of apples. Kayford's is located in Skowhegan on the Hilton Hill Road and is open from 9 to 5 Monday through Sunday. If you can't make it up to the orchard, you can catch them at the Skowhegan Farmers Market every Saturday through October from 9 to 1. The Apple Farm on Back Road in Fairfield is open daily from 9 to 5 for pick your own apples, or if you need something from the farm store like freshly made cider donuts or freshly pressed cider. Orlando told me that this year is a bumper crop and the Honeycrisps are as big as a baby's head. 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North Star Orchards is open from 10 to 5 Friday, Saturday, and Sundays. Sandy River Apples and Mercer is open daily 9 to 5 for pick your own apples and have over 40 varieties and counting. The Waterville Opera House presents on September 15th Celtic Thunder. On the 16th of September is a special school show aimed at students called Modern Biology. September 18th, Josh Blue will be on stage, and mark your calendars for the 20th with a rare appearance by Graham Nash. Hole in the Pines in Sydney has a few shows left for 2026. September 11th should be memorable with Lucas Nelson and Molly Tuttle. They'll be playing some great music, and the Adam Ezra Group will be on the stage for the 26th. The Canaan Public Library offers a book club for adults every third Tuesday at 3:30, coffee talk with senior citizens every Friday at 10:30, and don't forget about the all-time favorite preschool story time every Wednesday at 10. The Heartland Public Library would like to remind everyone they always have passes on hand that you can sign out like a book for Maine Maritime Museum, Children's Discovery Museum in Bangor, Maine Botanical Gardens, Lake George Regional Park Pass, and the Farnsworth Museum. It's back to school time. Please pay attention to the road, the buses, stop buses, and flashing red lights. If you live in the Skowhegan area, make a plan to leave earlier than you would in the morning. There's one-way traffic at Norwich Walk and pockets of construction at most every turn, and the new line striping that replaces two lanes with one lane on Madison Avenue will most likely increase the level of road rage, stress, and chaos in the morning. Plan ahead, leave earlier, take your time, and expect delays every morning. The days without a delay will be a special gift. Trivia night is every Thursday at Bigelow Brewing. 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Farmhouse Beer Garden presents Darby Sabin on the 11th and 18th and Lee Wilkinson on the 12th. All the shows run from 5 to 8. The Beer Garden's up in Farmington on Route 2. A great way to enjoy the last days of summer evenings. Good tunes, libations, and a warming campfire. Wednesday is karaoke night in Skowhegan. Bloomfield's Tavern on Water Street hosts DJ Bomb Squad from 8 to 11. And Southside Tavern on the south side of town has Chaz from 9 to midnight. Come to Skowhegan on Wednesdays to get your karaoke on. Bloomfield's Tavern is home to the open mic jam on Sundays from 5 to 9, where everyone and all skill levels are welcome. Thursdays are ladies' night with drink specials from 6 to 10 and live music. On September 11th, a special appearance. Join DJ Ralph for his all-request dance party from 8:30 to 12:30. The Beer Garden in Skowhegan is welcoming the return of the Authenticators on September 11th. I Want My MTV will be there on the 12th, giving you your dose of 80s and 90s tunes. If you know Shane McNear, you know he is one of Maine's rare gems. He'll be on stage on September 18th, and the Court Jesters will follow him on the 19th. All shows run from 5:30 to 8:30. The summer season for Lakewood Theater is winding down. The last show, called The Village Idiot, started on the 10th, and that'll run until the 19th. Have you heard about the new restaurant in Madison, Goodfellas? They're open at 6 a.m. and are open for breakfast, lunch, and dinner. Try them out. Disc golf leagues are starting to make the switch over. Now's the time to get your winter team ready for the team challenges. 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If you've not tried Glow Golf, this may be the year to try it. I suggest purchasing a UV flashlight to charge up your glow disc. 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At Quaker Hill in Fairfield, they don't light up the basket, so it makes for a great walk in the woods at night under the stars and moonlight. Sabatis Disc Golf has a 9-hole course. 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The Winslow Food Cupboard Trailer will have a full day on September 11th, starting in Winslow from 9 to noon. George Walk from noon to 1. In Vassalboro on the 13th from 10 to noon. On the 14th, look for them in Pittsfield from 10 to 11, and Fairfield from 10 to noon. The 16th, they're up in the Forks from 9:30 to 10:30. 11:30, Bingham from 10 to 11, Skowhegan from noon to 1:30, and Jackman from noon to 2. Finally, Friday the 18th, they'll be in Winslow from 9 to noon, and Palermo from noon to 1. Go to WCCPantry.com for the street addresses of the locations where they'll be set up for each town. I am Buddy Green, and that was all the news that was fit to read on WXNZ. 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That should give us plenty of time to get it on the air. 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

Well, that's going to do it for me. Thank you all for listening here to Huskow Radio. You have just been Tim Turnized.

What's that woman? Oh, spend on me. Let's clap along now. Come on. Can't you see? Make some racket. Can't you see? Sounding good.

That was Steve Forbert with Going Down to Laurel. And just prior to that, a song called Birds by Neil Young. That's off of the After the Gold Rush album. And we'll finish up this set of the quarter hour with a song by another performer that we regret not catching live back in the day. Here's Jesse Colin Young.

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This is Spin Mall. For this set, we're going to be listening to some amazing Brazilian Portuguese artists doing samba and bossa nova. We'll start by going back to 30s and 40s with Brazilian singer Dorival Caymmi doing the tune Canario, which is the canoeist, and it's about fishing.

And that was Rosa Pasos with Ron Carter, the bass player. More contemporary tune with the old sound. That came out in 2001. The name of the song is Suru Para Mi, which means smile at me. Before that, we had Elise and Tom, who are Elise Regina and Antonio Carlos Jobim, doing Aguas de Maco from the 70s. That was written by Antonio Carlos Jobim, and it means Waters of March. Very playful tune. Before that, we had Jao Nigeria, Gago Paisian Ado, and that means a stutterer of love. And we started that off with Brazilian singer Dorival Caymmi, Canario. We'll go out with one more from a contemporary samba bossa nova singer, Rosalia de Sousa, featuring Toco. And the name of the tune is Voz de Lapa, which is Voice of the Limpet. And this came out in 2006. Thanks for listening to Spin Mall on WXNZ. Until next time.

Hello, my friends. You're tuned to WXNZ Skowhegan. We are your Who's Scout Radio. I'm Jan, and it's time for another edition of Dancing with Jan. Started out with Little John Lennon.

0: doctor.
1: Yes, the doctor's in the house. Dr. John, Such a Night. That's off the soundtrack from The Last Waltz. Great Martin Scorsese film. If you've never seen that concert flick, I do recommend it. Before that, we heard from Jimmy Buffett going way back to the Coconut Telegraph vinyl for Growing Older But Not Up. Simon and Garfunkel, another great concert live in Central Park. What a year that was. 59th Street Bridge, a.k.a. Feeling Groovy. James Taylor, Don't Let Me Be Lonely Tonight. We started out that set with John Lennon and Imagine. Thanks for slow dancing with Jan on WXNZ. Keep it tuned right here.

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7: Hey, so I'm Time Walker, and I've got a jazz set for you on Jazz Beat. I've got a 2018 release to kick off this set from Jason Klobnik Quartet, Friends and Family. The song I got queued up here is Ms. Terry on Hooskow Radio.

So that's a song called Yeah, So, and that is from Adam Schulman Sextet. This 2017 release is Full Tilt on that tune. And then before that was Jason Klobnik Quartet from the 2018 release, Friends and Family. And you heard Ms. Terry. And I'm going to leave you off with a perhaps a more recognizable jazz tune, even though this too is a 2018 release from Alan Vache. It might as well be swing. Here is Airmail Special to wind up Jazz Beat.

You're tuned into your favorite radio station, WXNZ, Skowhegan. Jitterbug Jimmy here with Face the Music and some essential ska. Off the 2012 double compilation CD with the same name, it will keep you rocking and skanking the rest of the day and late into the night. So gather around, all you moon stompers, shufflers, skankers, rude boys and rude girls, and get ready for some real good ska, rock steady, reggae.

0: Ska from the early Jamaican pioneers in the 1960s and 70s. We started with Train to Skaville, the Ethiopians, followed by Do the Reggae, Toots and the Maytals, Quiet Place, the Paragons, Love is a Treasure, Lizzie and Freddie McKay, next came Rough and Tough, Stranger Cole, and the last one, The Rude Boy, the Duke Reed Group. 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Jitterbug Jimmy here with Face the Music and Scam On. Thanks for tuning in and keep on the sunny side.
1: 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The Waterville Opera House presents on September 15th Celtic Thunder. On the 16th of September is a special school show aimed at students called Modern Biology. September 18th, Josh Blue will be on stage, and mark your calendars for the 20th with a rare appearance by Graham Nash. Hole in the Pines in Sydney has a few shows left for 2026. September 11th should be memorable with Lucas Nelson and Molly Tuttle. They'll be playing some great music, and the Adam Ezra Group will be on the stage for the 26th. The Canaan Public Library offers a book club for adults every third Tuesday at 3:30, coffee talk with senior citizens every Friday at 10:30, and don't forget about the all-time favorite preschool story time every Wednesday at 10. The Heartland Public Library would like to remind everyone they always have passes on hand that you can sign out like a book for Maine Maritime Museum, Children's Discovery Museum in Bangor, Maine Botanical Gardens, Lake George Regional Park Pass, and the Farnsworth Museum. It's back to school time. Please pay attention to the road, the buses, stop buses, and flashing red lights. If you live in the Skowhegan area, make a plan to leave earlier than you would in the morning. There's one-way traffic at Norwich Walk and pockets of construction at most every turn, and the new line striping that replaces two lanes with one lane on Madison Avenue will most likely increase the level of road rage, stress, and chaos in the morning. Plan ahead, leave earlier, take your time, and expect delays every morning. The days without a delay will be a special gift. Trivia night is every Thursday at Bigelow Brewing. 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Farmhouse Beer Garden presents Darby Sabin on the 11th and 18th and Lee Wilkinson on the 12th. All the shows run from 5 to 8. The Beer Garden's up in Farmington on Route 2. A great way to enjoy the last days of summer evenings. Good tunes, libations, and a warming campfire. Wednesday is karaoke night in Skowhegan. Bloomfield's Tavern on Water Street hosts DJ Bomb Squad from 8 to 11. And Southside Tavern on the south side of town has Chaz from 9 to midnight. Come to Skowhegan on Wednesdays to get your karaoke on. Bloomfield's Tavern is home to the open mic jam on Sundays from 5 to 9, where everyone and all skill levels are welcome. Thursdays, join DJ Ralph for his all-request dance party from 8:30 to 12:30. The Beer Garden in Skowhegan is welcoming the return of the Authenticators on September 11th. I Want My MTV will be there on the 12th, giving you your dose of 80s and 90s tunes. If you know Shane McNear, you know he is one of Maine's rare gems. He'll be on stage on September 18th, and the Court Jesters will follow him on the 19th. All shows run from 5:30 to 8:30. The summer season for Lakewood Theater is winding down. The last show, called The Village Idiot, started on the 10th, and that'll run until the 19th. Have you heard about the new restaurant in Madison, Goodfellas? They're open at 6 a.m. and are open for breakfast, lunch, and dinner. Try them out. Disc golf leagues are starting to make the switch over. Now's the time to get your winter team ready for the team challenges. 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If you've not tried Glow Golf, this may be the year to try it. I suggest purchasing a UV flashlight to charge up your glow disc. That way you won't lose your night vision. At Quaker Hill in Fairfield, they don't light up the basket, so it makes for a great walk in the woods at night under the stars and moonlight. 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Quaker Hill in Fairfield, Troll Valley in Farmington, D&D in Sydney, and Burnsboro in Vassalboro all keep their courses well-groomed throughout the entire winter for winter play. The Winslow Food Cupboard Trailer will have a full day on September 11th, starting in Winslow from 9 to noon. Bridge Walk from noon to 1. In Vassalboro on the 13th from 10 to noon. On the 14th, look for them in Pittsfield from 10 to 11 and Fairfield from 10 to noon. The 16th, they're up in the Forks from 9:30 to 10:30. Bingham from 10 to 11. Skowhegan from noon to 1:30. And Jackman from noon to 2. Finally, Friday the 18th, they'll be in Winslow from 9 to noon. And Palermo from noon to 1. Go to WCCPantry.com for the street addresses of the locations where they'll be set up for each town. I am Buddy Green, and that was all the news that was fit to read on WXNZ. 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That should give us plenty of time to get it on the air. 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
3: All right, I'm Time Walker, and this is Jazz Beat, modern sounds and new releases in techno or jazz, funky jazz. That's kind of where I'm going with this set coming up here. And there are some new release as well as some retro Jazz Beat favorite kind of stuff, which I'm actually going to start off here with something from Chris Joss, his Terraphonic Overdubs album. And here is Surgulator Action to kick off this set of Jazz Beat.

They are from Chile. That is Los Mono. Somos Los Que Estamos is their album. That goes back a few years. It is not a new release, and Hecho Está was that tune. Before that was the 2019 release in this set of Jazz Beat. You heard from Caravan Palace. Chronologic is the album, and Water Guns was that tune featuring Tom Bailey. Also back there, some retro RPM. You heard Motion Worker from Cinco de Mayo and the song Changes featuring Herb Alpert. I started off this RPM funky, slightly jazzy set of Jazz Beat was Chris Joss. Terraphonic Overdubs is that album, also retro, going back a few years. Surgulator Action was that tune. And I'm going to leave you off also with another retro RPM album from Thunderball. Cinescope is the album. And here is Chica Chiquita on Jazz Beat.

Hello there once again. Jeff checking in with yet another edition of Arrested Development right here on WXNZ. One of those dedicated sets today, and a very special one today as we pay tribute to Lady Soul. Miss Aretha Franklin passed away recently. I want to take this opportunity to pay tribute to one of the groundbreaking vocalists of all time, as prominent as the Beatles were, dare I say, in the 60s and 70s. Let's kick things off. Would Save Me.

Wrapping things up, something I have to confess I had never heard until after her passings. Give him something he can feel, preceded by say a little prayer, rock steady and save me. Just wrap up by saying thank you, Lady Soul, and leave you with a couple of interesting items. If you have a chance, Google James Brown and Aretha Franklin performing Please, Please, Please, and check out these two forces of nature just going toe-to-toe. It is amazing. And one other amazing fact, Aretha Franklin passed away on the same day as not only Elvis Presley, but Babe Ruth. That seems significant somehow. Thank you once again to the Queen of Soul, Hoosegow Radio.

0: My name is Buddy Green with the Hoosegow Performance and Community Calendar and all the news that is fit to read for September 11th to September 20th. Kayford's Orchards is cranking out the cider this year. Regular and hard can be bought at the store. Don't forget about their donuts and apple cider syrup. The great thing about Kayford's is their unique 57 varieties of apples. Kayford's is located in Skowhegan on the Hilton Hill Road and is open from 9 to 5 Monday through Sunday. If you can't make it up to the orchard, you can catch them at the Skowhegan Farmers Market every Saturday through October from 9 to 1. The Apple Farm on Back Road in Fairfield is open daily from 9 to 5 for pick-your-own apples, or if you need something from the farm store like freshly made cider donuts or freshly pressed cider. Orlando told me that this year is a bumper crop and the Honeycrisps are as big as a baby's head. Check out the field of sunflowers and the great views when you're visiting the farm. North Star Orchards is open from 10 to 5 Friday, Saturday, and Sundays. Sandy River Apples in Mercer is open daily 9 to 5 for pick-your-own apples and have over 40 varieties and counting. The Waterville Opera House presents on September 15th Celtic Thunder. On the 16th of September is a special school show aimed at students called Modern Biology. September 18th, Josh Blue will be on stage. And mark your calendars for the 20th with a rare appearance by Graham Nash. Hole in the Pines in Sydney has a few shows left for 2026. September 11th should be memorable with Lucas Nelson and Molly Tuttle. They'll be playing some great music, and the Adam Ezra Group will be on the stage for the 26th. The Canaan Public Library offers a book club for adults every third Tuesday at 3:30, coffee talk with senior citizens every Friday at 10:30, and don't forget about the all-time favorite preschool story time every Wednesday at 10. The Heartland Public Library would like to remind everyone they always have passes on hand that you can sign out like a book for Maine Maritime Museum, Children's Discovery Museum in Bangor, Maine Botanical Gardens, Lake George Regional Park Pass, and the Farnsworth Museum. It's back to school time. Please pay attention to the road, the buses, stop buses, and flashing red lights. If you live in the Skowhegan area, make a plan to leave earlier than you would in the morning. There's one-way traffic at Norwich Walk and pockets of construction at most every turn, and the new line striping that replaces two lanes with one lane on Madison Avenue will most likely increase the level of road rage, stress, and chaos in the morning. Plan ahead, leave earlier, take your time, and expect delays every morning. The days without a delay will be a special gift. Trivia night is every Thursday at Bigelow Brewing. 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Farmhouse Beer Garden presents Darby Sabin on the 11th and 18th and Lee Wilkinson on the 12th. All the shows run from 5 to 8. The Beer Garden's up in Farmington on Route 2. A great way to enjoy the last days of summer evenings. Good tunes, libations, and a warming campfire. Wednesday is karaoke night in Skowhegan. Bloomfield's Tavern on Water Street hosts DJ Bomb Squad from 8 to 11. And Southside Tavern on the south side of town has Chaz from 9 to midnight. Come to Skowhegan on Wednesdays to get your karaoke on. Bloomfield's Tavern is home to the open mic jam on Sundays from 5 to 9, where everyone and all skill levels are welcome. Thursdays are ladies' night with drink specials from 6 to 10 and live music. On September 11th, a special appearance. Join DJ Ralph for his all-request dance party from 8:30 to 12:30. The Beer Garden in Skowhegan is welcoming the return of the Authenticators on September 11th. I Want My MTV will be there on the 12th, giving you your dose of 80s and 90s tunes. If you know Shane McNear, you know he is one of Maine's rare gems. He'll be on stage on September 18th, and the Court Jesters will follow him on the 19th. All shows run from 5:30 to 8:30. The summer season for Lakewood Theater is winding down. The last show, called The Village Idiot, started on the 10th, and that'll run until the 19th. Have you heard about the new restaurant in Madison, Goodfellas? They're open at 6 a.m. and are open for breakfast, lunch, and dinner. Try them out. Disc golf leagues are starting to make the switch over. Now's the time to get your winter team ready for the team challenges. 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If you've not tried Glow Golf, this may be the year to try it. I suggest purchasing a UV flashlight to charge up your glow disc. That way you won't lose your night vision. At Quaker Hill in Fairfield, they don't light up the basket, so it makes for a great walk in the woods at night under the stars and moonlight. Sabatis Disc Golf has a 9-hole course. They light up the whole course. Quaker Hill in Fairfield, Troll Valley in Farmington, D&D in Sydney, and Burnsboro in Vassalboro all keep their courses well-groomed throughout the entire winter for winter play. The Winslow Food Cupboard Trailer will have a full day on September 11th, starting in Winslow from 9 to noon. George Walk from noon to 1. In Vassalboro on the 13th from 10 to noon. On the 14th, look for them in Pittsfield from 10 to 11, and Fairfield from 10 to noon. The 16th, they're up in the Forks from 9:30 to 10:30. 11:30, Bingham from 10 to 11, Skowhegan from noon to 1:30, and Jackman from noon to 2. Finally, Friday the 18th, they'll be in Winslow from 9 to noon, and Palermo from noon to 1. Go to WCCPantry.com for the street addresses of the locations where they'll be set up for each town. I am Buddy Green, and that was all the news that was fit to read on WXNZ. If you have an announcement, event, or something to be shared on the air, please send your stuff via email to WhoScowRadio@gmail.com at least 3 to 4 weeks in advance. That should give us plenty of time to get it on the air. Don't forget to practice random acts of kindness. Hugs, greetings, and compliments are free.
1: From the album Shangri-La, this is Mark Knopfler.

That was Peter Wolf here on WXNZ, Skowhegan. Peter, of course, the front man for the 70s rockers, the Jay Giles Band. Right up before that, we heard from Van Morrison from his Down the Road CD. And we'll finish up this set of the quarter hour with some Bruce Coburn. Enjoy.

birthday. I'd been wearing OJ's gloves and I couldn't get them off. It was too early, but I couldn't sleep. Showered and dressed and stepped out into the heat. The parrot things on the porch next door announced my arrival on Charter Street with their finest rendition of Squealing Brakes. Down at Caldy's Cafe, the newspaper headlines promised new revelations about Prince Charles's Amex account.

It's the B-side beat, and it's about flipping time. We kick it off with Quarter Flash and Right Kind of Love, and then we flip it over to the A-side for Harden My Heart. Enjoy, folks.

We continue now with Linda Ronstadt and her album Different Drum with Long, Long Time. And then we flip it over to the A-side for the titled cut, Different Drum. Enjoy, folks.

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Radio and art will set you free. My name is Morrigan Knox McLeod, and you're listening to Barefoot Wild Woman Underground. We're going to start off our time today with Melody Gardeau and Lover Undercover.

And that was Melody Gardot off of her track My One and Only Thrill. It's a deluxe version. And that was Lover Undercover. She's absolutely remarkable, and her range is just spectacular.

And that was Goldfrapp and Utopia. And you've been listening to Barefoot Wild Woman Underground. I'm Morgan Knox McLeod, and I'm super grateful that you've had a bit of time with me today. I'm going to leave you with a little reminder that there are times in our lives when taking risk is better left for another day. And then there are other times that are perfect for taking that leap, no matter how dangerous it may seem. This is Morgan Knox McLeod, and I'm reminding you to find your wild.

Tori Amos from her new one. That was called Metal, Water, Wood. Before that, Margaret McDuffie with High River. That's also new. And Christy Flagg, her sophomore album, and Heart to Heart. And her album is called The Other Side. I'm Annie. Now I'd like to play one more for you here in this set. This is Robert Plant and Alison Krauss, Searching for My Love.

0: Thank you for tuning in to Hooscow Radio. This is Tim, and this is Jigs, Hoedowns, and Songs of Tragedy. Let's start today with something from Peter Mulvey called Vlad the Astrophysicist.
1: Fourth of December, 2008, over the eastern seaboard. Dear Adeline, far below, the long evening light is fleeing the mountains of Nova Scotia. With any luck, I will sleep in the sky tonight and wake up in Ireland. This summer, for reasons that are too complicated to go into here, I found myself sitting behind a motel in remote West Virginia with an astrophysicist from the Czech Republic named Vlad. Vlad and I see each other every few years, and we get along famously, probably because I love astrophysics, and he loves music, and we love beer. In fact, we had found some beer at a gas station, and we were drinking and talking as we sat in the metal chairs there by the river that goes behind the motel, looking up at a huge West Virginia sky full of stars. Vlad, I said, I've always wanted to know the answer to this question, and you strike me as the only guy I'm ever going to meet that can give me an answer. So lay it on me, pal. Are there intelligent civilizations out there other than us? And if there are, then why haven't they contacted us? Vlad looked at me over his glasses.
2: That is two questions, he said.
1: First question is easy to answer. The answer is yes. Many. Given the number of stars, the abundance of amino acids everywhere in the universe you look, very possibly many, many civilizations have arisen. No, the second question, why have they not contacted us? That is the real question. And it is difficult to answer, but here is my best guess. You must use your imagination. And he held his hands out at shoulder width, and he said, imagine the entire universe is only about this big, only the size of a beach ball. I mean, universe is not spherical, but go with me on this, okay? Now, imagine that all of time, 13.5 billion years from the Big Bang until now, imagine that that goes by in, say, 5 minutes. On that scale, consider us. We are an intelligent civilization, yes? We make radio waves, rocket ships, baseball, Great Wall of China, Bach sonatas. Clearly intelligent civilization. The question is, how long do we last? Another 5,000 years? 50,000? Another 5 million years? It does not matter. On the universal scale that I am asking you to consider, those all look the same. They look like this. And he held his hand in front of him with thumb and forefinger pressed together and parted them for the barest instant. And as he did so, he made a sound through his teeth. Psst. He looked at me to see if I understood. Every human that has ever lived and will ever live, all the history that we have made and will ever make. Psst. He paused to let that sink in. It sank in. So, he said, here is the universe. And again, he held his hands out, defining the space. And here are the intelligent civilizations as they arise in the universe. And he moved his hand here. Psst. Then here. Psst. Then here. Psst. You see, he said, they never meet each other. Time is too long. Space is too large. I mean, sure, maybe at one time it happened that right next to each other, at the same time, two civilizations sprang up and they had war, better yet, they had peace, they had arts exchanges, they had an intergalactic library. But they are all dead now, too. In all likelihood, we are alone. And by the time the next civilization arises, we will have been gone for a long, long time. I looked back at the sky, still so full of stars. I probably don't need to tell you that although they looked exactly the same as they had a couple of minutes ago, they looked completely different. I didn't say anything for a minute. Then I said, Vlad, would you like another beer? Anyhow, Adeline, the word from your household is that this week you began lifting your head up all by yourself, looking around at the faces that hover over your crib, occasionally favoring one of them with a smile. You keep up the good work. Love, Uncle Peter.

That was Peter Mulvey with Vlad the Astrophysicist. Now, from a tribute album to John Martin called Johnny Boy Would Have Loved This, this is Snow Patrol.

And now from their latest album, The Wallflowers, the album's called Exit Wounds. This is The Dive Bar in My Heart. 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

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We are Huskow Radio. My name is Lard, here to bring you another set from my show, Cell Block Rock. Today we're going to do a block of run songs. Yes, songs with the word run in the title. I'm going to start off with something from Jay Masix. He's from Dinosaur Jr. fame, of course. This is a great little ditty. It's called Take a Run at the Sun. Thanks for tuning in to Huskow Radio.

They're going back to Sheryl Crow's very first album back in 1993 from Tuesday Night Music Club. That's called Run Baby Run. Before Sheryl, we heard from Lenny Kravitz doing Always on the Run. And Jay Masix kicked off this run block here of Cell Block Rock with Take a Run at the Sun. All right, I got time for one more for you right now. This is a cover of Bruce Springsteen's classic Born to Run, done by Susie Quattro. And I don't know if anybody's familiar with Susie Quattro, but I remember her from Happy Days, I think is where she first made the scene, as Leather Tuscadero. You know, Pinky Tuscadero is like a younger, more cool sister, more rocking, more punky sister. Yeah, anyways, it's Susie Quattro, Born to Run, right here on this Run edition of Cell Block Rock.

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I'm beside myself, and today I bring you a live show. We get it all going with Garth Brooks off his 2019 release Triple Live from Yankee Stadium. Here is the extended version of Friends in Low Places.

People, before every gig you ever play in every city, you usually have a press conference. And today at the press conference, they asked me, are you going to sing the third verse to Friends in Low Places? And then he added on top of that, you know, respect for the house and everything. And I looked at him, I said, hell yeah, we're going to sing the third verse. You ready? Here we go. Well, I guess I was wrong. I just don't belong. But then, my favorite line.

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0: Thanks for tuning in to the B-Side Beat on WXNZ Skowhegan. 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

0: There's a cut from David Gilmour's new album called Luck and Strange. We started with a cut from Mark Knopfler's new album, One Deep River. And there in the middle, an old album called Living in the Past from Jethro Tull. 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

Hey, it's time for some blues on Huska Radio. This is Captain Barney, and the name of my show is Jailhouse Blues. This set features three cover songs by blues artists. Starting it off, Buddy Guy, covering a Rolling Stones song with a little help from Mick Jagger.

A set featuring cover songs. That last song was a Bad Company song, Ready for Love, performed by Gina Cecilia. Before that, James Armstrong did a unique cover of Robert Palmer's Addicted

0: to Love. And starting off the set was Buddy Guy with Mick Jagger covering the Rolling Stones song Do Do Do Do Do Heartbreaker. We're keeping the blues alive at WXNZ, so thanks for listening to my show, Jailhouse Blues.
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2: 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The Waterville Opera House presents on September 15th. Celtic Thunder on the 16th of September is a special school show aimed at students called Modern Biology. September 18th, Josh Blue will be on stage. And mark your calendars for the 20th with a rare appearance by Graham Nash. Hole in the Pines in Sydney has a few shows left for 2026. September 11th should be memorable with Lucas Nelson and Molly Tuttle. They'll be playing some great music, and the Adam Ezra Group will be on the stage for the 26th. The Canaan Public Library offers a book club for adults every third Tuesday at 3:30, coffee talk with senior citizens every Friday at 10:30, and don't forget about the all-time favorite preschool story time every Wednesday at 10. The Heartland Public Library would like to remind everyone they always have passes on hand that you can sign out like a book for Maine Maritime Museum, Children's Discovery Museum in Bangor, Maine Botanical Gardens, Lake George Regional Park Pass, and the Farnsworth Museum. It's back to school time. Please pay attention to the road, the buses, stop buses, and flashing red lights. If you live in the Skowhegan area, make a plan to leave earlier than you would in the morning. There's one-way traffic at Norwich Walk and pockets of construction at most every turn, and the new line striping that replaces two lanes with one lane on Madison Avenue will most likely increase the level of road rage, stress, and chaos in the morning. Plan ahead, leave earlier, take your time, and expect delays every morning. The days without a delay will be a special gift. Trivia night is every Thursday at Bigelow Brewing. 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Farmhouse Beer Garden presents Darby Sabin on the 11th and 18th and Lee Wilkinson on the 12th. All the shows run from 5 to 8. The Beer Garden's up in Farmington on Route 2. A great way to enjoy the last days of summer evenings. Good tunes, libations, and a warming campfire. Wednesday is karaoke night in Skowhegan. Bloomfield's Tavern on Water Street hosts DJ Bomb Squad from 8 to 11. And Southside Tavern on the south side of town has jazz from 9 to midnight. Come to Skowhegan on Wednesdays to get your karaoke on. 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Thursdays are ladies' night with drink specials from 6 to 10 and live music. On September 11th, a special appearance. Join DJ Ralph for his all-request dance party from 8:30 to 12:30. The Beer Garden in Skowhegan is welcoming the return of the Authenticators on September 11th. I Want My MTV will be there on the 12th, giving you your dose of 80s and 90s tunes. If you know Shane McNear, you know he is one of Maine's rare gems. He'll be on stage on September 18th, and the Court Jesters will follow him on the 19th. All shows run from 5:30 to 8:30. The summer season for Lakewood Theater is winding down. The last show, called The Village Idiot, started on the 10th, and that'll run until the 19th. Have you heard about the new restaurant in Madison, Goodfellas? They're open at 6 a.m. and are open for breakfast, lunch, and dinner. Try them out. Disc golf leagues are starting to make the switch over. Now's the time to get your winter team ready ready for the team challenges. 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If you've not tried Glow Golf, this may be the year to try it. I suggest purchasing a UV flashlight to charge up your glow disc. That way you won't lose your night vision. At Quaker Hill in Fairfield, they don't light up the basket, so it makes for a great walk in the woods at night under the stars and moonlight. Sabatis Disc Golf has a 9-hole course. 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Quaker Hill in Fairfield, Troll Valley in Farmington, D&D in Sydney, and Burnsboro in Vassalboro all keep their courses well-groomed throughout the entire winter for winter play. The Winslow Food Covered Trailer will have a full day on September 11th, starting in Winslow from 9 to noon. There's a walk from noon to 1. In Vassalboro on the 13th from 10 to noon. On the 14th, look for them in Pittsfield from 10 to 11, and Fairfield from 10 to noon. The 16th, they're up in the Forks from 9:30 to 10:30, Bingham from 10 to 11, Skowhegan from noon to 1:30, and Jackman from noon to 2. Finally, Friday the 18th, they'll be in Winslow from 9 to noon, and Palermo from noon to 1. Go to WCCPantry.com for the street addresses of the locations where they'll be set up for each town. I am Buddy Green, and that was all the news that was fit to read on WXNZ. If you have an announcement, event, or something to be shared on the air, please send your stuff via email to WhoScowRadio@gmail.com at least 3 to 4 weeks in advance. That should give us plenty of time to get it on the air. 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

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You are listening to the one and only WXNZ LP Skowhegan Who's Skow Radio. I've taken a little bit of a hiatus, but I am back. I have so many new wonderful songs, well, new to me, that I really want to share with you. So if you've never listened to my show before, my name's Kate of the PB and Jams variety, and basically I just have a variety show here, and each week I kind of pick a different theme to focus on. So this week we're going to just be listening to some indie tunes, some new indie music that I've really been digging lately. So we're going to start off the set with a song called A Gift by the band Loving, and after that we are going to go right into the song called Secrets Cellar Door by Radical Face. Stay tuned.

All right, folks. Next up, we have a song by Pedro the Lion, and it's on his 2004 album called Achilles' Heel, I believe. This is the opening track to the album. It's one of my favorite songs by Pedro the Lion, and it's called Vans with Managers. And after that, you are going to hear one of my favorites that I haven't listened to this band in so long, but they're called Band of Horses. And the song that we're going to be listening to is called Is There a Ghost? And this is a band that I used to listen to all the time when I was a kid. Really popular for me in high school and even a little bit before that. And it's just been really nice to revisit them lately. So I hope you enjoy. Thank you so much for listening to Community Radio, and I'll see you next week.

0: 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The ring of fire, the ring of fire, the ring of fire, the ring of fire.
1: 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We're going to do a spotlight on Bessie Smith in this set. The album is called The World's Greatest Blues Singer. Yes, indeed. Here we go. Enjoy.

0: Yes, Spotlight on Bessie Smith. Boy, I wish I could have seen her in concert. We started that set with Mama's Got the Blues, followed by the Bleeding Heart Blues. Nobody in town can bake a sweet jelly roll like mine. Ain't nobody's business and need some sugar in my bowl. She did 180 songs from 1923 to 1933, simple piano accompaniment, amazing. You've been dancing with Jan on WXNZ, LP, Skowhegan, Huskow Radio. Thank you so much for listening. Tell your friends, and we'll be talking to you next time.
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We are Central Maine's commercial-free community radio station. I'm Lard, here to bring you a special edition of Cell Block Rock. This is part one of a four-part mega block of REM. Yeah, REM was founded in Athens, Georgia, way back in 1980. And by 1982, they released their first of what would be 16 studio albums over the course of their career. And what I'm going to do is bring you one song from each of those albums over the course of this mega block. So let's start off at the beginning with something from the 1982 release, the Chronic Town EP. This is called Carnival of Sorts, which is much better known as Boxcars. So here we go. It's REM on Cell Block Rock and Huskow Radio. Thanks for listening, folks.

That's Pretty Persuasion from REM's third album, Reckoning. Sitting Still was off the 1983 Murmur album, and I started off this mega block of REM with Boxcars. Okay, I'm going to wrap up part one now with a tune from Fables of the Reconstruction. This is Can't Get Dead From Here, right here on Huskow Radio, where music and art will set you free.

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Jitterbug Jimmy Misdemeanor featuring on this set, Ann Rabson. Who's that? Why, she's a self-taught pianist and guitar player and an American blues vocalist. From her album, Music Making Mama, 1997, here's Blue Boogie.

Anne Robson, Music Making Mama. That last one was Sweet Sweet, Another You. There you go, Mr. Meaner, just for you. Before that, a fun song, One Meatball, and Ain't That a Shame, on the best station around with the most unbelievable variety of music, WXNZ Huskow Radio. Jitterbug Jimmy and Mr. Meaner with Face the Music. Thanks for tuning in and keep on the sunny side. Now don't touch that dial. There's plenty more music to come.

0: Il s'appelle Bob Antonioz et Philippe Bourgeois. Bob Antonioz était Hardy et Philippe Bourgeois était Laurel.
1: Hello out there in Radioland. I'm Ivor, and this is WXNZ Skowhegan, also known as Hooskow Radio, broadcasting from the top of Bigelow Hill and getting from the hills of Mercer to the shores of Sibley Pond, from where you get on the highway down in Fairfield all the way up to the S-curves in Moscow. Today we're going to be listening to some of the music of Stan Keach and Friends, also known as Sandy River Ramblers. And they were really impressive. The other day we went and saw them at the Maine Academy of Country Music show in Hatland. They were really great, and we're going to start right out with Slow Down, You'll Hit a Moose.

0: That's some good advice. I was driving by Sappy, and I began to notice the lights on the other side of the road start to wink out. And I realized that there were moose going across the road. If there hadn't been other traffic coming with their lights showing, I would have just run right into the things. So slow down or you'll hit a moose. Now, another thing about being in Maine, you got to get them boots from L.L. Bean by the Sandy River Ramblers.
1: So you've been to Moody's Diner and

So you'd like to catch some trout or a salmon without doubt, but you can't go boating without Dramamine. But you've got a fishing vest with 20 pockets, it's the best, which you

Now these boots cost somewhat more than those from another store, but they'll look so sharp with your designer jeans. And though the cost is a dight high, they are still a good buy, for there is status in those boots from L.L. Bean. So you'd like to catch a deer, there's big bucks in Maine, you hear. As a hunter, you are somewhat green, but you'll bring a case of Bud and go traipsing through the mud with nine pals, all wearing boots from L.L. Bean.

0: Now we're going to China with the Sandy River Ramblers.
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2: Wah, wah, ooh.
1: And I'm gonna go to Rome, but I can't hope to meet the Pope.
2: Wah, wah, ooh.
1: Well, I'm gonna go to Athens, but I won't see much of Greece.
2: Wah, wah, ooh.
1: And I'm gonna go to China, but I

0: Yuma, Virginia, and Verona, and Washington, boy, oh boy.
1: We got Hannibal's Crossing, Michigan Settlement, Newcastle, and Stockholm.
0: We've got Corinth, we've got Cornish, and American Surrey here at home. And Palermo, and Palmyra, and Plymouth, and Meade, so my truck will be waiting at the gate. Gonna wax her up China, cause I'm gonna go to China, but I'll never leave the pine tree state.
2: Tree state, tree state, lobster plate. 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
1: Well, hey, folks, I'm DJ Time Walker, and this is Jazz Beat, Modern Sounds, New Releases in Jazz and Techno and

0: Hello, fellow travelers. You're listening to The Great Escape with Greta
1: and Hambone. We're going to take you to the road.

0: That song is by Karen Savoca off her album All My Excuses. The name of the song? At the End of the Road. The song before was by Van Morrison from his Too Long in Exile album. The song was Lonesome Road. The first song in the set was one of my favorites, Lucinda Williams from her Car Wheels on a Gravel Road, and she sings the title track.
1: We're going to leave you on the road with Greg Brown and Bill Morrissey from their album, Friend of Mine. The song is The Road. Have a safe trip.

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You sing about the night and you laugh about the scars. Coffee in the morning, cocaine afternoon. You talk about the weather and you grin about the rooms. Phone calls long distance. Tell you.

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And along the way, the faces all begin to look the same. When you stop to let them know you've got it down, it's just another town along the road. But it isn't for the money, it's only for a while. You talk about the rooms and you roll away the mind. Gamblers in the neon, clinging to guitars. You're right about the moon, but you're wrong about the stars. 'Cause when you stop to let them know you

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1: Well, honey, you know you can't do both.
2: Okay, let me see your license.
3: Well, what did I do, officer?
2: 70 to 35 zone. I have to give you a citation.
3: Look, couldn't we settle this out of court?
2: Tell it to the judge, buddy.
3: Look, how about 10 bucks?
2: Hand over your license, pal.
3: Look, I'll give you 10 bucks, and I'll give you what I've got in my glove compartment.
2: What you got in your glove compartment?
3: You want it or you don't want it?
2: Well, what is it?
3: I can't tell you. Come on.
2: Okay, the 10 bucks and the glove compartment.
3: Okay, and you get?
2: Get it open, Mac. Come on.
3: A cheese sandwich, most of a cheese sandwich anyway, one chamois dry, and one broken flashlight. Not a bad deal.
2: You're getting a citation. That's a deal.
3: Not so fast. You give me back the sandwich, the chamois, and the flashlight.
4: Excuse me, officer. Could you tell me how to get to a public...
2: Shut up, lady.
3: And the 10 bucks, and I'll give you what I've got in my trunk.
2: In your trunk?
3: Could be almost anything, you know. I've heard of people driving around with $1 million worth of diamonds in their trunks.
2: I don't know.
3: I'll give you a hint. I play golf.
4: Go on, take it, take it.
3: There's no telling what could be hidden in that trunk.
5: What's going on here?
6: Is there an accident or something?
2: Shut up, all you. Come on, get that trunk open.
4: Must be a dope smuggler or something.
3: Hold on, officer. You want what's in the trunk? Will you trade me your gun for what's in the trunk?
4: Take the trunk. Take it.
5: Yeah, the trunk.
3: Or you can keep the cheese sandwich, and you can...
6: Take the trunk.
2: Take the trunk. I gotta have the trunk. Here.
3: You've won a very expensive spare tire and a pair of sweat socks.
2: And you've won a citation.
4: Take the citation.
3: You see those billboards over there?
7: Hey, what are you folks doing on my land?
3: Your land? Would you like to trade this land for...
2: Hey, buddy, you were asking me about the billboards.
6: Take it.
7: The billboards are on my land.
3: Would you trade your citation book, the spare tire and the sweat socks, for what's behind billboard number one, billboard number two, or billboard number three?
7: Number one.
2: God.
7: I know what's behind the billboards. This is my land.
6: Number two.
2: Billboard number...
3: Too late. I won't take the citation book now, but I will take a hair curler. I'll give you an expensive car for the first person who can show me a hair curler.
5: Here!
2: That's not fair. When am I going to get a hair curler?
5: Oh, here's my curler!
3: And you've won that lovely sedan. Get in, take your husband, and get out of here.
6: But that's our car!
3: And it's all yours. Congratulations.
2: Nobody's going no place till I pick a billboard.
7: Hey, those are my billboards, you know.
6: Can we trade our car for a billboard?
2: No, it's my turn.
7: If you want to give me your car, you can have a billboard.
6: Yes, I'll do it.
7: Oh, which billboard?
2: Number two.
4: Billboard number three.
2: No, one.
7: Or would you rather have this tractor?
6: The tractor!
2: It's my turn. It's my turn.
3: Well, looks like our time's just about up for today. We'd like to thank everyone for stopping by, and a special thanks to the Acme Outdoor Advertising Company for the billboards, John Deere for the tractor, and my wife Helen for the terrific cheese sandwich. Promotional consideration furnished by the luxurious Russell Arms, where all our guests will be staying tonight. Policeman's uniform by Mr. Norm.

Yeah, Tennessee Ernie Ford with Shotgun Boogie, Rockin' Daddy from Sonny Fisher, and Bill Haley in the comments with Crazy Man Crazy. That's from 1953, just on the dawning days of rock and roll. Sneaky Pete with Sonny Fisher again. Speed Limit with Tommy Lamb. You know, those are all like two-minute tunes. And let's make a deal, something a little bit out of the ordinary here. From the Timtron and Hooskow Radio, commercial-free, XNZ.

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1: 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I'm Lard, here to bring you another edition of Cell Block Rock Soundtracks. Yeah, I got another movie soundtrack for you this time. This time around, it's The Big Chill. Yeah, from 1983, Big Chill, an all-star cast. About a bunch of friends who get together for a funeral of one of the friends who committed suicide. And, all-star cast with Glenn Close and Tom Berenger and Jeff Goldblum. And it's a good movie, but it's a way better soundtrack. Some great Motown and 60s stuff on this one. I'm going to start right off with the Rascals doing their signature hit, Good Lovin'. So thanks for listening to Cell Block Rock here on Hoos Cow Radio, where music and art will set you free.
2: One, two.

Released in 1983, the Big Chill soundtrack peaked at number 17 on the Billboard albums chart and ended up selling over 6 million copies. In fact, it was so popular they released a whole nother record called More Music from the Big Chill soundtrack, which was also quite successful. You just heard the Exciters doing Tell Him, Temptations did Ain't Too Proud to Beg, Joy to the World was from Three Dog Night, and the Rascals kicked off this Big Chill soundtrack edition of Cell Block Rock doing Good Lovin'. All right, it's time for one more for you right now. This is Smokey Robinson and the Miracles. I second that emotion. 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

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I'm Beside Myself, and today I bring you two songs from the B-Side of Pink Floyd's Dark Side of the Moon. Here are Money and Us and Them.

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1: 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The Waterville Opera House presents on September 15th. Celtic Thunder on the 16th of September is a special school show aimed at students called Modern Biology. September 18th, Josh Blue will be on stage. And mark your calendars for the 20th with a rare appearance by Graham Nash. Hole in the Pines in Sydney has a few shows left for 2026. September 11th should be memorable with Lucas Nelson and Molly Tuttle. They'll be playing some great music, and the Adam Ezra Group will be on the stage for the 26th. The Canaan Public Library offers a book club for adults every third Tuesday at 3:30, coffee talk with senior citizens every Friday at 10:30, and don't forget about the all-time favorite preschool story time every Wednesday at 10. The Heartland Public Library would like to remind everyone they always have passes on hand that you can sign out like a book for Maine Maritime Museum, Children's Discovery Museum in Bangor, Maine Botanical Gardens, Lake George Regional Park Pass, and the Farnsworth Museum. It's back to school time. Please pay attention to the road, the buses, stop buses, and flashing red lights. If you live in the Skowhegan area, make a plan to leave earlier than you would in the morning. There's one-way traffic at Norwich Walk and pockets of construction at most every turn, and the new line striping that replaces two lanes with one lane on Madison Avenue will most likely increase the level of road rage, stress, and chaos in the morning. Plan ahead, leave earlier, take your time, and expect delays every morning. The days without a delay will be a special gift. Trivia night is every Thursday at Bigelow Brewing. 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Farmhouse Beer Garden presents Darby Sabin on the 11th and 18th and Lee Wilkinson on the 12th. All the shows run from 5 to 8. The Beer Garden's up in Farmington on Route 2. A great way to enjoy the last days of summer evenings. 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Wednesday is karaoke night in Skowhegan. 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The Beer Garden in Skowhegan is welcoming the return of the Authenticators on September 11th. I Want My MTV will be there on the 12th, giving you your dose of 80s and 90s tunes. If you know Shane McNear, you know he is one of Maine's rare gems. He'll be on stage on September 18th, and the Court Jesters will follow him on the 19th. All shows run from 5:30 to 8:30. The summer season for Lakewood Theater is winding down. The last show, called The Village Idiot, started on the 10th, and that'll run until the 19th. Have you heard about the new restaurant in Madison, Goodfellas? They're open at 6 a.m. and are open for breakfast, lunch, and dinner. Try them out. Disc golf leagues are starting to make the switch over. Now's the time to get your winter team ready for the team challenges. 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If you've not tried Glow Golf, this may be the year to try it. I suggest purchasing a UV flashlight to charge up your glow disc. 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At Quaker Hill in Fairfield, they don't light up the basket, so it makes for a great walk in the woods at night under the stars and moonlight. 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Quaker Hill in Fairfield, Troll Valley in Farmington, D&D in Sydney, and Burnsboro in Vassalboro all keep their courses well-groomed throughout the entire winter for winter play. The Winslow Food Covered Trailer will have a full day on September 11th, starting in Winslow from 9 to noon. There's a walk from noon to 1. In Vassalboro on the 13th from 10 to noon. On the 14th, look for them in Pittsfield from 10 to 11, and Fairfield from 10 to noon. The 16th, they're up in the Forks from 9:30 to 10:30. Bingham from 10 to 11. Skowhegan from noon to 1:30. And Jackman from noon to 2. Finally, Friday the 18th, they'll be in Winslow from 9 to noon. And Palermo from noon to 1. Go to WCCPantry.com for the street addresses of the locations where they'll be set up for each town. I am Buddy Green, and that was all the news that was fit to read on WXNZ. 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That should give us plenty of time to get it on the air. 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
3: 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Time for Dancing with Jan. We're going to start this out with Bonnie Raitt. Enjoy.

Well, there you go, from Blue Hill Peninsula. They got some good things going on down there. That's the Rhythm Rockets. That's Preteen Steel Band. Oh, you gotta love it. That tune was called Party Time. Before that, we heard from Ricky Lee Jones, Weasel and the White Boys Cool, Billy Joel with River of Dreams, and Bonnie Raitt, Love in the Nick of Time. You've been dancing with Jan on Huskow Radio. We are your community all-volunteer station right out of downtown Skowtown. Thank you for listening, and tell your friends about us, won't you?

This is WXNZ Busted Set with your host Butchie Bow Wow. Features men with voices as thick as mud. First up is Leonard Cohen doing his song Everybody Knows, where the busted lyric is, "Everybody knows that you've been faithful, given, take a night or two. Everybody knows you've been discreet, but there were just so many people you had to meet without your clothes." And later in the song, there's going to be a meter on your bed that will disclose what everybody knows. Ouch! Busted!

My next thick as mud voice is Johnny Cash doing Poor Valley Girl, a historical tribute to the love of his life, June Carter Cash, from his album Songwriter, recorded in 1993 but not released until 2024. Some have called it New Cash Releases from Heaven.

My third thick-as-mud voice is Greg Brown singing So Hard from his 1992 terrific Dream Cafe album.

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Next up is Dave Alvin, doing an amazing arrangement suited perfectly for his deep baritone of Bob Dylan's Highway 61 Revisited from his 2020 album called From an Old Guitar, Rare and Unreleased Recordings. Be prepared to say out loud, wow.

God said to Abraham, kill me a son. And Abe said, man, you must be putting me on. God said, no. Abe said, what? God said, you can do what you want, Abe, but next time you see me coming, yeah, you better run. Abe said, well, you want this killing done? And God said, out on highway,

Georgia Sam, he had a bloody nose, and the welfare department wouldn't give him no clothes. So he asked poor Howard, where can I go? And Howard said, there's only one place I know. And Sam said, tell me quick, man, I gotta run. Well, old Howard just pointed with his gun and said, that way, down Highway 6.

Well, Mac the Finger said to Louis the King, I got 40 red, white, and blue shoestrings and 1,000 telephones that don't ring. Now, do you know where I could maybe get rid of these things? Louis the King said, let me think for a minute, son. And he said, yeah, I think it can be easily done. Just take everything down.

father that things weren't right. My complexion, she says, is much too white. And he said, come here and step in the light. Yeah, you're right. Let me tell the second mother this has been done. But the second mother was with

was very bored. He was trying to create the next world war. So he found a promoter who nearly fell off the floor, who said, "Well, I've never engaged in this kind of thing before, but yeah,

Well, that was really fun. I guess I'll have to do more men with voices as thick as mud sets. Hope you enjoyed it as much as I did. Until next time, keep listening to WXNZ, or you know what happens. You're busted!

Okay, Red Scent here with Sounds All Around the World. You just heard three beautiful women singers. We started out with Dumasami Marire and Ifat Mujuru, actually, and they were playing some thumb pianos, beautiful music from Central Africa. We had the Mysterious Voices of Bulgaria, the Bulgarian Women's Choir, and Rokia Traore with Mariama. And that's what you played this last set.

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1: Ooh.

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1: We're going to do a jam session here, and I would like to introduce Johnny Sammartino down there on end.
2: Yeah, John is part of my band, and now this boy is he's been on a lot of hit records.
1: Oh yeah,
2: have him run down some of your credits, John.
3: Oh well, let me see. I actually got started. This is when I met you. I was with Andy Gibb. So I made all the Andy Gibb records down in South Florida. And that's how I met Dave. Dave came down there to mix and finish his Mariposa de Oro album.
1: Oh, yeah.
3: And that was back in 1978 when we were young and pretty.
2: Yeah, we were young and pretty. Young and viral.
4: Yeah, we're still young. We just ain't pretty.
3: There we go. And then I also did a thing with Firefall for many years, which you know about.
1: Right.
3: I became the lead singer of Firefall in 1982 and kind of drove that ship till around 89. And then here I am.
4: Here he is.
3: Sitting in with Dave
1: on a Hippie Fest
4: tour.
1: Doing
4: a hell of a bang-up job, too,
3: yeah.
4: Brother.
1: So
3: every night. Bumper cars out there.
1: So, Mark, are you playing percussion on this? Do we need to get you like a beer bottle or something you can bang with?
4: I'm going to pull a Rundgren and beat on the leg
2: of his Alex?
4: Chair.
2: Where's Alex?
1: Right on.
4: Take my shit.
1: Well, folks, we're going to step back and let them play.
2: Where's Mr. Drizos? Because I need his voice on this tune. What do you do? Is he disappeared? All right,
1: what do you
2: need? John.
4: It's Ricky right there.
2: It's you and me,
1: oh.
2: Johnny.
1: Oh, yeah. I mean,
3: can you?
1: You got to have Rick Derringer in on this session.
4: Yeah.
1: You can't have Rick Derringer in the house and not be playing.
2: Well, I could do it. Well, I'll do
3: I'm
2: it.
3: I'm still not hearing this one here.
2: All right. Well, I don't know if you. Well, If you two want to add a lib on this, you think you can.
3: It's okay.

0: you guys. You guys have no idea how unbelievably cool this is to look up on stage and see you guys sitting here. Because this place has been
1: maybe
0: a dream.
1: We should form a band.
0: Hey, dude, we're getting the band back together.
2: That's it. Yeah. Yeah.
3: Great concert, dude.
0: Yeah.
4: Here's the English beat on the quarter hour, WXNZ, Skowhegan.

That was Grace Jones from her Living My Life CD here at the Hooskow. And up next, Taj Mahal.

That was the Scatolites helping us finish off this set of the quarter hour. And as always, thank you all so much for tuning in and your ongoing support of this great little community radio station. 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

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I'm Lard, here to bring you another set of songs from my show, Cell Block Rock A to Z. This time around, I'll be playing songs from groups and artists whose names begin with the letter K. To start off, I'm going to bring you a song from The Killers. This is called When We Were Young. 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

There's little Lenny Kravitz for you right there from his baptism CD with Where Are We Running? Keen did Is It Any Wonder? And the Killers kicked off this K edition of Cell Block Rock A to Z here on commercial free WXNZ. And I'm going to wrap up the K's with a song by Kansas, but this isn't your normal Kansas song. No big orchestration or violin solos. No, no. This was a departure from the usual sound. This is Fight Fire with Fire off the album Drastic Measures. So thanks for listening to Huskow Radio, where music and art will set you free.

Hello out there, friends. It's Jeff with the Arrest and Development Show, arresting your development since 2016. Right here on WXNZ Skowhegan. I'd like to do those theme sets for you. Got another one right here queued up for you, and this time we're not clowning around.

Summoning our inner Barnum and Bailey. And side note, I recently finished a biography of P.T. Barnum. Very interesting, one of the outsized characters in American history. That was Elvis Costello and the Attractions from his 20-track masterpiece, Get Happy, 1980, produced by Nick Lowe. We heard Clown Time Is Over. The Kinks before that from 1967, from their album Something Else. We heard Death of a Clown, and that album also produced their one of their signature tunes, Waterloo Sunset. George Jones from his 1975 album Memories of Us, which was recorded immediately following his divorce to Tammy Wynette, and it did not do well, and would begin the downside of George's long legendary career. Unfortunately, we heard Bring On the Clowns and a second entry from Elvis Costello, starting things off from 1994's Brutal Youth, his first album in 8 years with his legendary backing band The Attractions. We heard Clown Strike. I'm Jeff. Hope you enjoyed it. This clown show is over, dudes, and we'll catch you on the flip side. Hooskow Radio.

Allô, mes amis, bienvenue à un autre ensemble de Just Beyond the Moon, avec Mimi Bella coming to you on your community radio station, WXNZ Skowhegan. I have for you on this set a Parisian international singing star from long ago, back when I was young. Her name is Jacqueline Francois, who at one time was known worldwide as Mademoiselle de Paris. She was vivacious, enchanting, and sang in all the big-name clubs, and had a steady stream of hits. She performed in the 1950s, 60s, and well into the 70s. Here now are selections off the album Solitaire, and the namesake piece of this album, Mademoiselle de Paris.

0: Nice music, and what a lovely voice, don't you think? Jacqueline Francois performing worldwide to rave reviews and always in demand. Mademoiselle de Paris avec Solitaire 1970. We started off with the title cut, followed by Viens à Paris, Come to Paris, followed by Pigalle, an area in Paris, and Avril à Paris, April in Paris. Next came J'aime Paris au mois de mai, I love Paris in the month of May, and Paris Violon. We then wrapped it up with Moi, je dors près de la Seine. Me, I sleep by the River Seine. Mamère Bella here with Just Beyond the Moon. And music by the talented Jacqueline Francois, Mademoiselle de Paris. 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Où la musique est là, vous libéreront. Reviendra, mes amis. À bientôt, ma mère Bella. Signing off. Adieu.
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2: 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Thanks to Andy Wendell and all the guest DJs who are making it happen. Skowhegan Area High School, French class. Mamère Bella, Ivor, and Jitterbug Jimmy, merci beaucoup. I hope you guys enjoy it, and bienvenue.

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Bon, écoutez. The final song is The Child Prodigy, and it was written by Paul Pichet with his son Leo Pichet. Enjoy.

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L'album, Blonde.

You heard Alia Souza by Véronique Sanson, a trio, Volatile Duos. At the Beach by Junior from their Marabout album. Third was Jean by Jean Chéral of the Jean album. New Dinosaurs from Severin of the New Dinosaurs album. Finally, Goodbye from the Heart of a Pirate. The album is Blonde. This has been Eric LaRouge with the French Hour. Join us each Sunday and Thursday around 2 p.m. for more great French music. Écoute la musique!

Bonjour, mes amis. Bienvenue à Just Beyond the Moon avec Mamie Bella coming to you on the one and only Huskow Radio, WXNZ Skowhegan. Gather your children around the radio because today I have a special treat for the children and you. It is a collection of children's songs and games that will probably bring back memories for you. The songs are from the album titled Sing, Children, Sing, Songs of France. The songs are sung by Les Petits Chanteurs de Saint-Laurent, the Little Singers from Saint-Lawrence. Nous commence par Sur le pont d'Avignon, on the bridge of Avignon. This is a song dance which teaches the little boys how to bow and the little girls how to curtsy. Ha ha ha ha! On y va!

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Finishing up, we have a beautiful lullaby that my mother sang to me, and I listened to her sing to my brothers and sisters.

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1: 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Today we're going to be listening to some of the music of Fernand Gignac. And we're going to start with Donnez-moi des roses. Give me some

Hey, it's time for some blues on Huskar Radio. This is Captain Barney, and the name of my show is Jailhouse Blues. This set features cover songs. Starting it off, here's the Reverend Sean Amos with a cover of a song from 1980 by Devo. Yes, Devo. Check it out.

That was a set of three cover songs by blues artists. That last song was by the late, great Tony Joe White of Polk Salad Annie fame, covering a song originally recorded by Big Joe Williams back in 1935, Baby, Please Don't Go. I actually remember a version by Paul Revere and the Raiders. Before that, Ted Horowitz covered the Jimi Hendrix classic Hey Joe, although there was an earlier recorded version of Hey Joe, an upbeat version by a garage band back then called The Leaves. Oh, by the way, Ted Horowitz is better known in the blues world as Papa Chubby. And starting off the set, the Reverend Sean Amos covered the song Whip It, the 1980s classic originally done by Devo. We're keeping the blues alive at WXNZ, so thanks for listening to my show, Jailhouse Blues. I'm Captain Barney, and this is commercial-free XNZ.

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1: My name is Buddy Green with the Hoyskow Performance and Community Calendar and all the news that is fit to read for September 11th to September 20th. Kayford's Orchards is cranking out the cider this year. 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The Waterville Opera House presents on September 15th. Celtic Thunder on the 16th of September is a special school show aimed at students called Modern Biology. September 18th, Josh Blue will be on stage, and mark your calendars for the 20th with a rare appearance by Graham Nash. Hole in the Pines in Sydney has a few shows left for 2026. September 11th should be memorable with Lucas Nelson and Molly Tuttle. They'll be playing some great music, and the Adam Ezra Group will be on the stage for the 26th. The Canaan Public Library offers a book club for adults every third Tuesday at 3:30, coffee talk with senior citizens every Friday at 10:30, and don't forget about the all-time favorite preschool story time every Wednesday at 10. The Heartland Public Library would like to remind everyone they always have passes on hand that you can sign out like a book for Maine Maritime Museum, Children's Discovery Museum in Bangor, Maine Botanical Gardens, Lake George Regional Park Pass, and the Farnsworth Museum. It's back to school time. Please pay attention to the road, the buses, stop buses, and flashing red lights. If you live in the Skowhegan area, make a plan to leave earlier than you would in the morning. There's one-way traffic at Norwich Walk and pockets of construction at most every turn, and the new line striping that replaces two lanes with one lane on Madison Avenue will most likely increase the level of road rage, stress, and chaos in the morning. Plan ahead, leave earlier, take your time, and expect delays every morning. The days without a delay will be a special gift. Trivia night is every Thursday at Bigelow Brewing. 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Farmhouse Beer Garden presents Darby Sabin on the 11th and 18th, and Lee Wilkinson on the 12th. All the shows run from 5 to 8. The Beer Garden's up in Farmington on Route 2. A great way to enjoy the last days of summer evenings. Good tunes, libations, and a warming campfire. Wednesday is karaoke night in Skowhegan. Bloomfield's Tavern on Water Street hosts DJ Bomb Squad from 8 to 11. And Southside Tavern on the south side of town has Chaz from 9 to midnight. Come to Skowhegan on Wednesdays to get your karaoke on. 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Thursdays are ladies' night with drink specials from 6 to 10 and live music. On September 11th, a special appearance. Join DJ Ralph for his all-request dance party from 8:30 to 12:30. The Beer Garden in Skowhegan is welcoming the return of the Authenticators on September 11th. I Want My MTV will be there on the 12th, giving you your dose of 80s and 90s tunes. If you know Shane McNear, you know he is one of Maine's rare gems. He'll be on stage on September 18th, and the Court Jesters will follow him on the 19th. All shows run from 5:30 to 8:30. The summer season for Lakewood Theater is winding down. The last show, called The Village Idiot, started on the 10th, and that'll run until the 19th. Have you heard about the new restaurant in Madison, Goodfellas? They're open at 6 a.m. and are open for breakfast, lunch, and dinner. 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I suggest purchasing a UV flashlight to charge up your glow disc. 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At Quaker Hill in Fairfield, they don't light up the basket, so it makes for a great walk in the woods at night under the stars and moonlight. 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Quaker Hill in Fairfield, Troll Valley in Farmington, D&D in Sydney, and Burnsboro in Vassalboro all keep their courses well-groomed throughout the entire winter for winter play. The Winslow Food Cupboard Trailer will have a full day on September 11th, starting in Winslow from 9 to noon. There's walk from noon to 1. In Vassalboro on the 13th from 10 to noon. On the 14th, look for them in Pittsfield from 10 to 11 and Fairfield from 10 to noon. The 16th, they're up in the Forks from 9:30 to 10:30. Bingham from 10 to 11. Skowhegan from noon to 1:30. And Jackman from noon to 2. Finally, Friday the 18th, they'll be in Winslow from 9 to noon and Palermo from noon to 1. Go to WCCPantry.com for the street addresses of the locations where they'll be set up for each town. I am Buddy Green, and that was all the news that was fit to read on WXNZ. 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That should give us plenty of time to get it on the air. 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
3: Hi there, my little friends. If you were playing baseball and the baseball was knocked across a railroad track, I'm pretty sure when you got to that railroad track, you'd stop, look, and listen, wouldn't you? Now, please remember that any street in America is just as dangerous as that railroad. So when you get to the curbstone, stop, look, and listen. Will you do that for me?

0: Once again, it's time to get Timtronized.
1: Up in the morning, just about four, I put on my shoes and I'm out the door. Life is such a terrible bore, I'm a garbage man. Riding on the garbage truck with my friend Lou, he said,
2: Say, baby, you're looking kind of blue.
1: Yeah, man. Don't this job ever get to you? I mean, all this garbage.
2: Oh, no, baby.
1: Yuck.
2: Hold on, Jim. I got just the thing you need.
1: Oh, yeah?
2: Have you ever take a puff of this funny-looking little weed?
1: Oh, well, I don't know.
2: Go on, man. Smoke it. First of the spring.
1: Oh, well. Thank you.
3: But it's heavy.

I'm not the world's straightest guy. I've been known to take drugs, drink bourbon and rye. And I'm not usually the sort that likes to complain. But everybody's talking about how times are so rough, and everybody's still out tooting that stuff, spending all their hard-earned cash on that cocaine. Well, I'm not saying it doesn't make you feel good. At $125 a gram, it certainly should. And you do enough, you feel good for about a half an hour. Now, in the meantime, you've just blown your rent, half your bill money, your car payment, on what is probably nothing more than a capful of xylocaine and flour.

sometimes it might otherwise go to waste. Well, my arm could be twisted to help a guy like that out. But when he asks me the big question, if I want to buy anything, well, that's when I hear the telephone ring. Or my neighbor's brat kid in the apartment upstairs begins to shout. Now here's what I'm leading up to, folks. Until there's a government subsidy to buy cocaine for cheap bastards like me, I'll be good and damned if I'm giving any South American my hard-earned dough. I'm already helping the Arabs to purchase the world, putting polar bear coats on these cute little Japanese girls. So don't even ask. Neighbors, the answer is no.

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That is, of course, Alison Krauss doing a guest vocal on her brother Victor Krauss's album called Far From Enough. We started with Tori Amos and her album Native Invader, and then on to Guggenheim Grotto from their album Waltzing Alone, and then East Mountain South from their self-titled album, their only album. 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

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My name is Lard, here to bring you the fourth and final set of the REM Mega Block I've been featuring. I'm going to start off this set with something from their 2001 CD called Reveal. This is called Imitation of Life. 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

from REM's 2008 CD, Accelerate. That was Supernatural, Super Serious. Wunderlust was from Around the Sun from 2004. And Imitation of Life kicked off this part four set of the REM Mega Block from Reveal, the Imitation of Life. All right, I got one more for you to wrap up this entire Mega Block. This is from the last REM album, and it really seems like it's going to be the last one. This is 2011 this came out. CD was Collapse Into Now, and I don't know, I guess Michael Stipe was just done. I don't know why the band just disbanded and just gave up. I don't know why they did it, but it seems like they've serious about it. I haven't heard anything from Michael Stipe in now 9 years, which is very surprising. Hopefully they'll come back and reform another day. For right now, this is the last one. This is called Uberlin. Thanks so much for listening to Cell Block Rock here on Huskow Radio.

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1: The Main Zone with Main Zone is brought to you by the Rushing Turtle Coffee House and Open Mic, the second Saturday of every month, right here in Skowhegan, on the Malvin's Mills Road at the Episcopal All Saints Church. It's a wonderfully relaxed atmosphere full of lots of great music, song, and even poetry. Check it out for a guaranteed fun and entertaining time well spent.

0: 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Jitterbug Jimmy here, introducing WXNZ's guest room series we call The Main Zone with Maine's Own, a show to honor all the musical talent we have here in Maine. And we'll play the music of Maine's musicians, singers, and songwriters. 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You won't believe it.
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0: 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It was for a fundraiser to refurbish the St. Lawrence Church, dubbed The Sanctuary, a musical venue in Portland. There is an absolute ton of local musical talent on this CD titled Greetings from Area Code 207, Volume 2, 2000. The cream of the crop, so to speak, of the finest singers, songwriters, musicians, and knob twiddlers. Starting us off, The Troubles with Never Understood. Here we go.

Okay, we started off this first half of the Main Zone with The Troubles, followed by Jenny Jumpstart, Hazy Moon, Nick Curran, This Time I'm Out the Door, The Jerks of Grass, Whitewater. Next came B.B. Buell, Little by Little, and that last one was The Frotis Caper, English Penny. Continuing on the second half of the Main Zone, here is the McCarthys, When You Come Back.

We started off the second half of the main zone with the McCarthys, followed by Matthew Robbins, Lazy Breakdown, the Muddy Marsh Ramblers, the Old Railroad, Sarah Cox, Sticking, Not Stuck. And that last one was Diesel Doug and the Long Haul Truckers with My Girlfriend is a Waitress. Wow. Some really good music off the CD, Greetings from Area Code 207, Volume 2, 2000. We wish all of those singers, bands, songwriters, and the like, we wish them all the very best and thank them for their music. Folks, you are in the zone where we have been enjoying the cream of the crop, recorded by The Point, right there in Portland, Maine. Thanks to Andy Wendell, Tim Smith, Hooskow Radio, and Brian Richmond for his WXNZ theme song. And thanks to you, our listeners, for tuning in. 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Jitterbug Jimmy here. Till next time, keep local music in your zone.

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Welcome to another edition of Huscal Potpourri. This is Eric LaRouge. Today, most of our tracks are from Janelle Monáe and her first album, The Arch Android. While the songs are from the same album, she has incredible range and showcases many styles that keep them from feeling like you're hearing the same song over and over again. I won't go into more about Monáe today, but her music is definitely worth seeking out. Interspersed with these tracks are some other interesting artists. First up, Wonderland, Janelle Monáe.

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Her name slipped my mind. Ah, her

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Hey, I'm DJ Time Walker, and you're listening to Jazz Beat on Huskow Radio. You just heard a song from Yoko Yeats, off her 2025 release, Eternal Moments, and the song Outer Space, Myriad Stars. I like that. And now, here is Nick Finzer from his 2025 release, The Jazz Orchestra, Volume 1, Say When.

This is Jazz Beat on WXNZ. I'm DJ Time Walker. In between a couple tunes from Nick Finzer, you just heard Say When, and here is We the People. Thanks for listening to WHSCAO Radio.

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From the Sample Rate album, you just heard the song Gain, and here is the song Phantom Power.

Francois Couture, and you just heard the song Equalizer, preceded by Phantom Power, and starting off this Jazz Beat show on Husker Radio was the song Gain. And those were all off the 2023 release, Sample Rate, from Francois Couture. Next is a holiday-ish sounding song, and it is off his 2023 release, My Childhood Christmas. Here is the song Fairy Lights.

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Jeff here. It's the Arrested Development Show right here on WXNZ. Skowhegan, who's Skow Radio, going to kick things off today. A set of some random stuff with some party rock from Swedish band The Caesars.

0: Wrapping up with Paper Plane Pilot, also known as Sean Christopher, with Leave It To Me. Some electropop for you. Kim Fowley before that. Kim Fowley, a long and colorful career. Look him up on Wikipedia, but probably best known for putting together the Runaways, the notorious girl group of the 70s, headed up by Joan Jett and Lita Ford. Dictators before that, headed up by Handsome Dick Manitoba from 1971. We heard Savage Beat and the Caesars, indie rock band from Sweden, Europe. We heard their big hit, Jerk It Out. I'm Jeff. Hope you enjoyed these random tracks, and I'll be back soon. So keep your radio dial tuned, always, on Who's Gal Radio.
1: 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Starting it off is Dottie West with Me and Bobby McGee. Following that up is Hank Snow with Sunday Morning Coming Down. Chad Atkins brings us For the Good Times. And Waylon Jennings wraps up the show with Casey's Last Ride.

desperation, never speaking to a soul. The boys in there, he's breathing, has a dirty smell of dying.

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Seeing his reflections in the lives of all the lonely men, reach for anything I can to keep

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7: 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It's Sioux Scout Radio, WXNZ, Skowhegan. And we're not lost at all. Jitterbug Jimmy here with selections off the CD, Long Lost, 2021 by the band Lord Huron, Mark Barry, Miguel Brezino, Tom Renaud, and Ben Schneider. Check them out.

the fine vocal work of Catherine Russell from her 2019 release called Alone Together. She does some blues, some jazz, as you heard. Catherine Russell. Also Billie Holiday in there with Easy Livin'. And Jenna and the Charmers covering Squeeze and their song Tempted. I'm Annie, and next, prolific singer-songwriter Rachel Sage. She has reworked her album Myopia. Now it's pseudo-myopia.

0: Hey, out there in Radioland, this is Spin Mall on WXNZ Skowhegan. Who's Skow? Where radio and art will set you free. We're going to get down and dance. We're going to start with Janae, 1993, and here we go.
1: What we're going to do now is go back.

And there you have it. Daz Band, 1983, Swoop, I'm Yours. Before that, we had Express Yourself, 1970, Charles White and the Watts, 103rd Street Rhythm Band. And we started that with Jhené, Hey Mr. DJ, 1993. Okay, we're going to go out with one more. Neil Francis, LA Duo, with a smooth funk sound, 2021, Music Sounds Better With You. And it does. Thanks for listening to Spin Mall. Until next time.